Leadership is a gift. The reading that I'm looking at today is the same running we've used all the way through. It's from Romans 12, 6 to 8. We have different gifts according to the grace given to us. If a man's gift is prophecy, let him use it in portion to his faith. If it is for leadership is a gift. The reading that I'm looking at today is the same running we've used all the way through. It's from Romans 12, 6 to 8. We have different gifts according to the grace given.

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1: 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God's always talking to you through the music, through a word being shared. We need to keep this going. We can't afford to stop this.
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0: floor. Lord, you can have all the glory. 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

on the Sewdown and, you know, something a little different, a little bit special for us. Dolly Parton, of course, passed away this week. And following a recent passing, the Global Church is pausing to celebrate a beautiful truth. Dolly wasn't just a guest in a world of faith. She was a daughter of the King whose entire life was rooted in the gospel. Did you know, long before she was a global superstar, Dolly was a little girl singing on the stage of a wooden Appalachian Pentecostal church where her grandfather preached. And that foundation, of course, shaped her open witness that she carried onto the world's biggest stages. Her music and her life modeled a

Yacht Rock from Joel Vaughan on 96.3 on the Sunday Slowdown. And that one's called Need to Know. Coming up next, we'll chat to 96.3's own breakfast host, Priscilla. This is Hannah Kerr. In the meantime, Changed. I've been

going down on a Sunday with Switch. What's new one? That was called Beautiful Life. This is Matthew Parker with Jacob Stanifer. It's called Bird's Eye View. Coming up soon, Jamie Dixon.

slowing down on a Sunday. You're on 96.3, of course. This week, Dolly Parton breathed her last breath on this earth. Later on in the hour, we're going to talk to Joel and Luke Smallbone from For King and Country about her impact on them, the way they recorded their song God Only Knows with her, and Dolly's overall impact on the world of gospel music. Fascinating, coming up later this hour. 96.3.

yo. What you think, I write rational reason? 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What you're hearing now is me

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Happy Monday, Breakfast Show family. Something pretty exciting is being launched this morning, and I'm going to talk to you about it in the next 10 minutes, so don't go anywhere. Matthew West is up next with Good, followed by your 7:30 news headlines, traffic, and the weather here on 96.3.

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3: Well, it is a new week, it's a brand new day, and sometimes the hardest part is just showing up. Or is that just me? It's not? Okay, cool. So Rachel Purcell's got the soundtrack for it. This is Show Up on your 96.3, followed by the 7.30 news headlines, traffic and the weather. 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

together. And maybe your week is packed. Your calendar just has no room for anything other than breathing. Well, I want you to take this with you. The guy that carried you last week is already in this one. I know, mind-blowing, right? And speaking of this week, Father's Day is coming up on Sunday. Come on now.

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1: 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All right, let's get the morning moving. Stephen Curtis Chapman, and this one just sounds good. Turned up a little louder. Do it again right here on your 96.3.

0: 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Of course, in the lead-up to not just Father's Day, but of course the footy, it's a massive game. Carlton have qualified for it. Geelong taking on Carlton, and maybe Max Holmes coming back.
1: The short answer is I don't know, but he's certainly optimistic and positive, and the medical staff haven't ruled out him playing our next game.
0: Max Holmes trying to put up his hand for the match. Should be absolutely awesome what's planned this weekend. Stars Go Dim continue things with Waste of Time right now on 96.3.

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